0: light for this. Turn it off.
1: Dad, this is the best part. Come on.
0: No, turn it off now.
1: No, this is the, I want to listen to it, okay?
2: Yeah, right. Too late.
3: Sure.
2: Eat this.

0: download your app. I'm the party application rocking just like that.
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2: Cause I'm having